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0: Who's dispatch? I will 36. Alatar 6 is transporting to Wynn.
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0: Can we do an all call to Bastille base, please?

Fulton County to Brookfield. Repeat, Fulton County to Brookfield. I'll have a question back to Olivia.

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2: 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Blue County, Rush Hill, all calls back until. Request your back ability. 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

0: 3835 West. I'm clear my complaint, Jefferson. I'm going to be tied on a member relay.
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0: 3-0. You can show me out. Is there anything on file for this address?
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2: You can show me clear. I'll be tied on the ATV incident on Tuesday. I'll be around 219 Main Street, Boonville, Apartment 8.
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0: 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Fabulous in service.
1: Thank you.

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I'm in service.

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1: 132.
0: Yeah, near King Frank David, 6936. King Frank David, 6936. 407.

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0: Three zero, Lewis. Show me out of service. I'll be paired in 3-1 for the postcard.
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0: 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What if you know that's the

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1: 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Thank you, service. 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

0: 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Please call, 6570 Baker Road to the encampment residence, town of Grogan.
1: Three six, we copy. We're over in Herring's Grove. Start over that way.
2: And we're still Harrisburg units.
0: Receive, we have fall call. Subject spelled out, Gary.

0: streets are closed. You're pretty broken. Is he in his residence?
1: That's a permanent. It's going to be a phone call. Subject called on the street.
0: Copy. Long Bean Road.
1: 3 James 107. Your creature tries to make time request response 6570 Lincoln Road in the town of Proven, close to Cross, reach the road. 43-year-old male, phone call, 4 quarters. He fell down the stairs, responsible for open foot. Due to exposure to the location, due to stage in the area. Code of BLS, proceeding for hallucination from the city. Number 6570 Baker Road in the town of Proven, close to Cross, reach the road. 43-year-old male, phone call. It was reported to have fallen down the stairs for a possible broken ankle. You have to go to the location.

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I don't think I gave my any mileage on that arrival of the ER. It's 12043. 12043, I'll be clear in service.

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0: deck. Elder 6, it's going to be en route to Will County General.
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1: 4536.
0: You're going to sign that to us. Both units will be clear. Back to service.
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0: Walter 6 is going to be out at Lewis County General.
1: Alright, I think it's 6 now, Lewis County General, 157.

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1: Yeah, what
0: happened? Do you ring?
2: I'm going to do it. I'm sorry, I'm not sure.
0: 33-31.
1: 33-31.
0: Yeah.

0: 今天带手去整一次。
1: 去带上台。
0: This is clear, thank you.
1: This is clear, thank you.

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0: 7-0-8-3-3-1, I have a suspicious person, 8-7-11 in the Dojo Lavo, near the Boulevard.
1: Hey Steve, we're 26, we'll check it out.
2: The middle's copy, you know as well.
0: The caller advisor is on male subject, sleeping in a white jeans outside of 7-Eleven. He did knock on the window, and he opened a little bit. Requested somebody to check on him. Was also advising somebody within the store not to call this in.
1: Copy.

0: Hey, John, listen. Yeah, I'll ask. I won't mess up.
1: Hey,

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Can you run Lincoln John Sam 7085? 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

0: 3, John Lewis. Request my site service. Individual is just happening. Get that speed for now.
1: For the center, did you copy?
2: Copy, direct. Clear, sir.

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0: Could you let the county or the town of Gregg Highway Department know that there is a dead deer right at the intersection of Branningham and Linda Place? 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
1: Okay, guys, put it in.

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0: 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Complainant requesting contact by phone only at this time.
1: 702 Rose sign 12 at the county line, clear. Zero two, I'll handle it.
0: Excuse me, I'm

is a freedom cross roadway blocking traffic, Fairtown Road near Center Section, Texas Road. Repeating, 12 Empire, have reported a freedom cross roadway blocking all traffic, Fairtown Road and Texas Road.

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1: 3-5.
0: 3-3-5, you guys, I just did that COVID fire to a tree down across the roadway on Marystown Road, blocking all traffic, and intersection Texas Road.
1: Copy.
0: Thank you, sir.
1: Krogan
0: Chief at the hall waiting manpower. This is Krogan Chief at the hall waiting manpower, 1006. Do you want me to make contact with DOT or please, I just stand alert.

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2: Siren activation seems to be accidental.
1: That's just happening. Our history is showing that we did not activate any sirens in Bloodfield or Manningham.

0: 702 Willis. Spoke with the complainant for the OLP. I'm going to meet up with him later. Just spoke with the complainant to the property. I'm en route to that location right now to see what's going on there.
1: Thank you, 10-13.

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1: Go ahead.
0: Come on, GP device. I made contact with DOT, so I can put together and send them out.
1: Dispatch, stand by for a minute. We're going through a text zone for the radio. 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
0: Will you contact with Krogan DOT? I'll be sending someone else.
1: Great, Steve. Thank you.
0: 10-16.
2: Yes, Jeff. 7N663. I'm at 0. I'll advise when I'm clear. I'm out with a complainant. 497.
0: 3D 1016.

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1: Northbound 3-0.
0: I'll be out at 5231 Sunset Drive in Lava on a follow up. I'll be at Serrano Patrol.
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1: Southern Tower 702.
0: You can change this to a civil complaint. I'll be clear back in service. Correction. I'll be clear and route to Harrisville on that old key.

0: Ryan, is that you?
1: Go ahead.
0: I have the man on behalf of the Rice Road property civil issue on the phone. Would you like to speak with him?
1: Affirmative, you can put him through to myself.
0: Thank you, gentlemen.

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1: Houston, 3305.
0: Flight 3 has been cleared.
1: 3305, 736.

0: this one program.
1: Yes, I have orange.
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0: 330.
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0: Director-1 Flying Fire, you've been requested by Oneida County to respond to Truckee Road, near the intersection Camp Kingsley Road, approximately a quarter mile from that. I reported multiple trees down in the roadway. APD-41 Flying Fire, you've been requested by Oneida County to respond to Truckee Road, approximately a quarter mile from Camp Kingsley Road, Oneida County, for reporting multiple trees down in the roadway.
1: Who is this, Dad? What's like Jeep and Alzheimer's call?
0: Alzheimer's call 1039.

Four nine six six eight seven seven.

0: Louis Dispatch, this is West Lighton. We're en route to the call for trees down in Oneida County.
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Thank you,

0: 7-0 Kilo. I'll be out 7854 Marshy Road on follow up.
1: I'm 3-8 Lewis.
0: I'll be tied. Point Jeff County, advisement clear.
1: 19-3-8, 11-14.

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0: Thank you, 7 0 2 1 9 6.

0: 7024. I'll be clear from this address. It's going to be en route to an address on State Route 3 to meet with the complainant.
1: State 1124.

0: Who is this bank? This was right.
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0: What's my bank and service reporter?
1: I'm sorry, your bank is home, so just 45.

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1: Yes, sir. Can you just open me a cab for this? I believe she also has another warrant in Oswego County for private larceny.
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0: 706 Lewis, vehicle stop.
1: Lewis on 706.
0: Mile was in New York, John Norris Hall, 2806. Repeat, John Norris Hall, 2806. I'll be 12 feet at Potter's Corners.
1: I keep 706, 1251.

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0: That would be on our house.
1: Six, 10, 10, 10, 10, 10, 10, 10, 10, 10, 10, 10, 10, 10, 10, 10, 10, 10, 10, 10, 10, 10, 10, 10, 10, 10, 10, 10, 10, 10, 10, 10, 10, 10, 10, 10, 10, 10, 10, 10, 10, 10, 10, 10, 10, 10, 10, 10, 10, 10, 10, 10, 10, 10, 10, 10, 10, 10, 10, 10, 10, 10, 10, 10, 10, 10, 10, 10, 10, 10, 10, 10, 10, 10, 10, 10, 10, 10, 10, 10, 10, 10, 10, 10, 10, 10, 10, 10, 10, 10, 10, 10, 10, 10, 10, 10, 10, 10, 10, 10, 10, 10, 10, 10, 10, 10, 10, 10, 10, 10, 10, 10, 10, 10, 10, 10, 10, 10, 10, 10, 10, 10, 10, 10, 10, 10,

0: 706, Louis. I'm clear, back in service.
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0: 38 Lewis, myself and 35 will be back full service.
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0: Gonna be out at 6143 Schoolhouse Road on a follow up. I'll be out here only for check.
1: 3331, 1213.
0: 35 Lewis.
1: Southbound 335.
0: Continue time itself and 338 on the hospital fee violation. South National Bridge.

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0: 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I got ending mileage 122889. I'll be out at sea level.
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1: Three zero, I'm currently 12, Tiffany, Rhode Island vehicle south, I can start 71, so I'm down here.
2: Seven zero two was some state route 3 in Hogs back. I couldn't copy 30 traffic.

0: currency day. Dispatcher currency day, 6575190 Snell Road, crosses at 812 and Benton Road for a medical alarm activation, no contact. 18 Lewis County Church North, do you respond 71, crosses 7519 Snell Road, crosses at 812 and Benton Road. Medical alarm activation, no contact.
1: Nine Snell Road.
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1: Seven zero six, I copy. I'll be clear back to service.
0: 702 Lewis, same traffic.
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0: 3-1, Lewis. I'll be clear in service 3-5-4-2.
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0: 2410 Deer Hunt Road, the EOS E and Sport Resort.
1: Seven zero six Lewis, I'll be en route, follow Family Road.
2: Drew and Lewis, I'll be en route, 26 Whitaker.
0: And she just came in at 911, abandoned through Rapid SOS. They attempted to make contact, and the results were voicemail. We'll continue to try to make contact. There's zero history of interest.
2: Copy, but was just confirming that's a business.
0: The unit hatch map comes back with John Quinn. Rapid SOS is showing OSEOFT and Fort Resort, but there is no history to that location.
2: Yep.
1: 706, I copy. The resort's on Osceola Road. I'll check both locations.
0: 1329.

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1: Westbound 33.
0: 38, Lewis. I have contact information for that business. If 31 needs it.
1: Is it the 4057 number?
0: Stand by.
1: That's the last four of this cell that we got the call from the Quinn subject.

0: 38 Lewis. I have contact information for the owner of the ski resort.
1: Do I have any information?
0: 38 Lewis. It's going to be 315-338-3638. Repeating 315-338-3638. Last name on that is going to be Height. Henry Ida Tom Edward.
1: We call that the number that contacted last name of Quinn. The tax map saying that the property belongs to him. I'll try the number you provided.
0: Appreciate it.

0: 6 de agosto. I'll be clear of Town Wagon Court and route to Oswego County with one female.
1: Thank you, 1333.
0: 702 Lewis Eagle South.
1: North Carolina.
0: Vail, Connecticut, plate Boytown 75957, or team BP 75957, going to be 26, close across the river road.
1: Thank you, 7-0-13-34.

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1: Can
0: I get a status on the plate, DLIC by Connecticut, 238-352-537. I repeat, 238-352-537. Also, run them in New York, check for SNRs, please.
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0: 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Did you get the IM?
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0: John Flett.
1: 706, Louis. Everything's all set here. I located the caller. It was an accidental call. All other units can disregard.
0: Yeah.
1: 3-1, 3-1, 3-1, 3-1, 3-1, 3-1, 3-1, 3-1, 3-1, 3-1, 3-1, 3-1, 3-1, 3-1, 3-1, 3-1, 3-1, 3-1, 3-1, 3-1, 3-1, 3-1, 3-1, 3-1, 3-1, 3-1, 3-1, 3-1, 3-1, 3-1, 3-1, 3-1, 3-1, 3-1, 3-1, 3-1, 3-1, 3-1, 3-1, 3-1, 3-1, 3-1, 3-1, 3-1, 3-1, 3-1, 3-1, 3-1, 3-1, 3-1, 3-1, 3-1, 3-1, 3-1, 3-1, 3-1, 3-1, 3-1, 3-1, 3-1, 3-1, 3-1, 3-1, 3-1, 3-1, 3-1, 3-1, 3-1, 3-1, 3-1, 3-1, 3-1, 3-1, 3-1

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0: 3-8 Willow, you're both fast. Be near and fast there, Lincoln Paul Henry, 1759. LPH, 1759, be 22nd East Road.
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0: 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Do you want me to start towards you?
1: Yeah, you can start this way, just around the curve right now, so kind of a little bit of a traffic hazard, so.
0: Copy that. Lewis, tell me in
2: real. 15-4, 10-34.

Fire reported a tree partially blocking the roadway to the number 4 road near Adams Hill Road on the top of the hill. Repeating, Krogan Fire had reported a tree partially in the roadway near the intersection of Adams Hill Road at the top of the hill.

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0: call me en route to Canal Street on that mile 5 again. He's going to be meeting me there at the house.
1: Energy 1455.

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0: Tree has been removed from the roadway. All Krogan units are back in full service.

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1: Westbound 3031.
0: Ending mileage 64855. 64855. Yeah, that's below for processing.
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0: I'm in New York CID 374-364-677. 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
1: Thank you, 1509.

0: I have 3D3 out at 2959 Canal Street, Fort Lyon, on a file 5. I am to your status check. I'll attempt phone contact.
1: 3D3, they can start that way. I'm 194 just outside of Copenhagen.
0: Thank you.
1: Lewis, we'll be tied on domestic. Jeff County, I'll advise him clear.
0: Okay, 33-15-14.
1: 3-5, Lewis. Should be tied Jeff County as well.
0: 15-14.

0: fluid 3D3 status check.
1: Copy. We clear back in service.
0: 15-15.
1: Monas has that vehicle. I'll be clear back in service.
0: 15-15.

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1: Morristown, 3, stay safe.
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1: Sounds great.
0: Juan from CPS is out with me, so give your call back. I'm off.
1: Repeat that, I believe this is just letting you know that you're in court.
0: Copy.
1: 1531.

0: 3D32s. Anyway. Anyway, it's 123006. We out at sea level.
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1: 9-0-4. 9-0-4. 9-0-4. 9-0-4. 9-0-4. 9-0-4. 9-0-4. 9-0-4. 9-0-4. 9-0-4. 9-0-4. 9-0-4. 9-0-4. 9-0-4. 9-0-4. 9-0-4. 9-0-4. 9-0-4. 9-0-4. 9-0-4. 9-0-4. 9-0-4. 9-0-4. 9-0-4. 9-0-4. 9-0-4. 9-0-4. 9-0-4. 9-0-4. 9-0-4. 9-0-4. 9-0-4. 9-0-4. 9-0-4. 9-0-4. 9-0-4. 9-0-4. 9-0-4. 9-0-4. 9-0-4. 9-0-4. 9-0-4. 9-0-4. 9-0-4. 9-0-4. 9-0-4. 9-0-4. 9-0-4. 9-0-4. 9-0-4. 9-0-4. 9-0-4. 9

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0: Alexander, four. 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

0: 30 left. You can close out 18L and attach me to 22L, and I'll be clear of the hospital and out of my station.
1: Thank you, 33-0, 16-05.

0: Dillinger to you.
1: Go ahead.
0: Dillinger to 30, now I just got off the line with a subject who resides on Fort Drum. It's roughly 2 o'clock this afternoon. He struck a mailbox on February 12th. He exchanged information with the homeowner. She didn't know if she had reported to this office and if an officer needed to issue some form of an accident report. She would advise more than likely she would have to do a citizen's report. She reviewed the complaint landline dispatch to advise.

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0: 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I'm going to be providing a courtesy transport, one male, to 7165 Markowski Road.
1: Three, 33 on exchange 25.

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1: Okay. Northbound, 32-0.
0: You can clear out 22L. I'm going to be tied with 3-3 on the arraignment.
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0: 3D, 3-3. Speaking mileage 123013, route 2, LCJ, 1 male, $1,000, 2,000, or 5,000.
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0: Louis 706. 3D31. Injury complaint on that road. Not ongoing, subject to question.
1: 7206 Louis, I'll give her a call.
0: She was also given her first direct number and I call for tomorrow.

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0: I'll be clear of baggage service, negative result.
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0: 3-3 Lewis, we have baggage.
1: 3-3-3 ending mileage.
0: Apologize. 1-2-3-0-1-9.
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0: 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Clear the back gate. I'll be swinging out front to grab the cheering order.
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0: 7663, Lewis.
1: 7663.
0: Yeah, I'm going to be out with a trailer, State Route 12, just right at the Glenfield Road. It's going to be Boy Union 55825. Assuming they're having some type of brake problem. Televised. Franklin.
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0: 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We're gonna figure out what to do with it. 4-9-3.
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0: 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We're going to try to move this trailer up to Cry Ponds and get it off of State Route 12. 497, we follow.
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0: 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By the way, with an expiration of 032626.
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0: 1749.

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0: 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Thank you, 3837, status check, please let us.
1: Three zero.
0: I'll be clear on the 3-7. Thank you. 7-7-6-7.

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1: Southbound
0: 327. It's going to be Texas. Norris, Maryland, Kentucky, 770. It's going to be white collar, Volkswagen SUV, 826. Turn the Wisconsin Swamper Yard.
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0: Who is this, Robert Crowley, or King Zebra Victor 733?

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0: it's 512 Julian Madam, 9826 in Jerry Road.
1: Excuse me.

0: Myself, J5, we have to have a tour, show 4220.
1: Thank you.
0: Thank you. Thank you. Thank you. Thank you. Thank you.

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1: Sir,
0: that's fine. You're in Clinton's office service.
1: Thank you,

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Message to George Norris Sam 10 on 6 Road.

0: 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I'm in service, post 451, shield 2721.
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0: Yes, sir.
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0: 371, someone's trying to know if it's a violation. How's it working?

0: 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Show me in service, post 453-0.956.
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0: begin service, 4-4-5-2. 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